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2: Dejan.
1: Yeah, I'm on place.
2: Good night. I want to talk with Sports. Sports News.
1: Spade, hello.
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1: Hold on.
2: Sports, deportes. Es que no entiendes ni el inglés. Ya te lo digo claramente. Sports.
1: Hi, Sports.
2: Sports. Good night.
1: Hello.
2: Hello. This is Spain calling.
1: Hello.
2: José María García. Do you know me?
1: No, I don't.
2: Joder, qué raro. Let me say, I want to know a thing.
1: Yeah.
2: In England, you have choice a trainer of the selection English.
1: Yeah.
2: A burro. Donkey. Is it true?
1: We have a player.
2: As a player?
1: No, no, we have chosen one. No, it's a joke.
2: It's a joke is the name of the
1: No, it's just a whole joke.
2: A joke. What is the name of the
1: Dunno. Let me find out. It's Jack.
2: Jack.
1: Yep.
2: Jack is the name of the
1: Jack ass.
2: Jack.
1: Jack and then ASS.
2: Spell.
1: Jack. J-A-C-K.
2: More slow.
1: J-A-C-K.
2: C-K.
1: Yep.
2: Hack.
1: Jack.
2: Jack.
1: Yep.
2: Jack, como el anuncio.
1: And then Jack. The other one is ass.
2: Ass.
1: A-S-S.
2: The honky donkey?
1: Yeah, it's Jack ass.
2: Jack ass.
1: Yep.
2: Who is the proprietary, the owner of Jack?
1: Don't know. We own him.
2: Do you know, have you investigated about it? About the proprietary, the owner of the...
1: No.
2: No?
1: No.
2: Okay.
1: Okay.
2: What is your name, compañero?
1: My name's Andy.
2: Malan Sandy.
1: Yep.
2: Madame Sandy, nice to meet you.
1: Okay.
2: I take 30 years of same profession of telling and singing.
1: Right.
2: The truth of Barquero.
3: Fisherman.
2: Permanently with you, the sun, and Onda Cero, Spain.
1: Okay, great.
2: The detail of pureza, of pureness, de la jornada.
1: All right, good.
2: Good night, good and night. Happy madrugue.
1: Bye-bye.
2: And you. And our radio, like brothers and sisters.
1: Lovely. Okay.
2: Okay.
1: See you soon.
2: Thank you very much, dear sandwichers.
1: Cheers.
2: For.
4: Mira, hola. Si tengo aquí la hoja y pone, mira, Alejandro Sanz. Deberá ser pirata, vamos, es la nueva. Bueno, os dedico esta canción a todas las churris que luego me vais a hacer algo. Voy.